0: Yes, we are. Ooh, we are. Girl, we are. Indubitably, we are.
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2: 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Inspire your life.

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That's clear, we've got nothing in common here. That's clear, we both hate this atmosphere.

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That's clear, no more lies and no more fears. That's clear, I told you once, just disappear.

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That's clear, ain't gonna shed for you no tears. That's clear, no more lies and no more fears. That's clear, I told you once, just disappear.

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What a laugh. This is how the story ends. I let her turn me down, say, can't we be friends? But by that day, I acted like a kid out of school. What a fool. Now I see this is the end.